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take this 15-minute break and get it right on. You know what I'm saying? Last call for alcohol. The fuck? Last call for alcohol. Get your drink on real quick, man. I don't know, they closing this shit up early for some reason. But last call for alcohol, man. Nevertheless. And we're going to get it on in about 10, 15 more minutes. DJ. Yeah.

0: look, like I said, we don't gotta say too much, get the rock in this joint. That's it about nothing. Hey, I got this new shit I wanna try out. 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I need your face down, ass up, handstand, popping it. 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Some new shit,
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1: Black money.
0: On the top, Vontae Trinidad. On the top. What you gonna do, Cavo? You with me?
2: She popping it.
0: Let's see how they fuck with it. It's Vontae exclusive for my man Big T's birthday.
1: Hilltop.
0: All right, come on, let's hey, play that one time for him, Kevo.
1: Black money. All
0: right, just for the ladies, something new. Let's do it.
1: Deuce, deuce, deuce.

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0: Can I get 101s?
2: Hey, Blueback Mountain, nigga.
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2: Hey, Ant, where you at? That's where new money at? 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
0: Nah, man, fuck that. 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
0: on
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0: before we go, we're gonna pack up and roll. 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Everybody, man. Riverdale, Chapel Road. Before we go, y'all, we're gonna give it to y'all. Y'all get ready for my nigga Shooters, Dre, Peasy, whole ABM, man. Before we go, we'll do this for the whole club, man. Whole club.
1: I gotta do it for Dre, man.
0: Do this for Dre, man.
1: Hey, Dre.
0: I gotta get this
1: again.
0: It's your
1: birthday, young nigga. Something to do for you, bro.
0: I gotta get this again, man.
1: My nigga Dre.
0: Yes.

0: Too fat, Landover.
1: You know that.
0: Too official. My nigga,
1: 6'4", 10,000 with a Duke.
0: That, that.
1: My nigga, Turtle that. Field.
0: Yeah.
1: Hello, Paradise, got that ice.
2: Yeah. Paradise, got that ice.
0: We hit.
1: Hey, party girl, it's your world.
0: We headed to another show out of the city, man. Y'all,
2: the home of the party girl.
0: Each and every Friday, the Tassie Food. Good to see reaction in here, man.
3: Y'all said the little bitch said, eat it out.

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0: That was light. That was light. That was light, goddamn. That was light, goddamn. Yeah, hell yeah, we got another round right here. That was light, man. I ain't lying to you, man.
1: Party boys.
0: I swear that was light, man.

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I need this one more time, though. That shit right there, crank. That shit right there. 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One more time. 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
1: Four star.
0: Hey, back. 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

0: Well, let my singers work out. 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
1: 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Give me some highs. Two. 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Two. I need some highs.
2: Two.
1: Right. Two. 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
0: 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Hey, Doug, I need me a little bit out. 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
1: Right.
0: 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Ready to get started? Rack up and everything?
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y'all get ready for MAB, man. 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I said.

0: This is what we doing each and every Friday, y'all. It ain't over. Just letting y'all know this is what we doing, man. We got 6 minutes on the TikTok. 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Tad bit more. You hear me? 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What you yelling, woman? 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I played Rump Shaker. 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You say you want to hear Rump Shaker just a little bit one more time?
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0: I'm going to give you like 20 seconds of it. One more time for y'all.
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0: Right, don't forget to fuck with that bartender, dog. 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Also, man, I ain't gonna keep telling y'all. I'm gonna get Thanksgiving, dog. This Thursday, we at the Mad Chef Cafe. Thanksgiving night. Lord Church, bro, is right at the Mad Chef Cafe. Look here, also, man, don't forget that ski trip, man. Y'all need to get y'all motherfucking payments in, man. Get y'all payments in, y'all. Huh? Wednesday.
1: Oh,
0: also, don't forget Wednesday, we at the La Perla. We're at the La Perla Wednesday, dog. Rockville, Gettysburg, anyway. Y'all. La Perla. One of them motherfucking Jones out Rockville, Gettysburg. Pre-Thanksgiving joint. Then we got that Thanksgiving joint. The Mad Chef Cafe, Lil Turk, Young and Thug and Party. The Mad Chef Cafe, man. Saturday, right back here, man.

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0: of here is that Soulja Bounce. Hilltop, Let's Work, 640. Ridgecrest,
1: Deuce,
0: 25. We about to get into this shit. All my niggas that got swag, we about to hop on this shit early. 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

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Ridgecrest, 2-5, Deuce Deuce, Kenilworth, 640, Brick Squad, Cherry Hill, Crazy Money, Unexpected, check it, Chopper City, Hilltop. This how we gonna do it. Y'all know how I do it right here.

0: don't like that shit. Hey, 2-5, I was fucking with y'all. I want to see 2-5 go crazy this motherfucker. Deuce Deuce, everybody. Cherry Hill. Deuce Deuce, what y'all going to do, Deuce Deuce? What y'all? I want y'all to go from here around this motherfucker. 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I said, we got bounds. Tell me why.
1: Hey, look, before we get up out of here, Spice Mouth, y'all get ready with TCB. 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

0: get the rest of that shit later. 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
1: Oh, yeah, though.
0: I think it's time, Ma.
1: Oh, yeah, though.
2: God damn it.
0: Hey, y'all know each and every summer, man, I come with something new, dog. I got something new for him, kid. I got something new for him, sweet. Hey, all the niggas better get a lap dance off this shit of this motherfucker. I got something new for him. From the top.

0: take this 15-minute break and get it right on. You know what I'm saying? Last call for alcohol. The fuck? Last call for alcohol. Get your drink on real quick, man. I don't know, they're closing this shit up early for some reason. But last call for alcohol, man. Nevertheless. And we're going to get it on in about 10, 15 more minutes. DJ.
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0: 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EA, EA. Welcome home, Tom. 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I gotta get out the way, man. Jose got a birthday, y'all know what it is. Hey, Deuce 9. Hey, Van Dam! Oh! We aight, we aight, we aight. Seven band. Seven band, y'all know what it is, man. Hey, much love, Glass Man of Kenland 25. Gas Station Mall, Forest Creek. Glenard, I love y'all, man. Kenland, I love y'all stars, man. We out. Seven Bam. Jay Jizzle. You know what it is, man. My man Turbo, RB Primetime. We out, man. We out, we out, we out. Everybody get home safe. And y'all put that on social media. Hey, Lee, handle your business, Lee.
1: Hey, that's my big brother, Rapper Dudes, y'all. Hey, Bridget, happy birthday, boo. Hey, Big 3-0. Hey, you know, hey, look. 1-7, 1-4. Man, hey, look. Hey, can we do that?

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2: 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I know you this lead mic thing. You want to do a little TCB for Polo? Can you going to run it? You going to run it?
1: Low.
0: Follow you, bro.
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0: Where we at? Y'all heard that drop? As we hit that drop out here. Hey, bitch, I'm a real shooter. Pull up and pop in your ass. Bitch, I'm a real trapper. I got a drop in your ass. I got a drop in your ass. I got a drop in your ass. All of you fake rappers, I got a drop in your ass. Bitch, I'm a real shooter. Pull up and pop in your ass. Bitch, I'm a real trapper. I got a drop in your ass. I got a drop in your ass. I got a drop in your ass. All of you fake rappers, I got a drop in your ass. I got a drop in your ass. Drop in the way. You lucky it's rap beef, cause I would've got in the way. No nigga, you like that. No damn, you know what it's saying. I'm known for stretching my leg and going to get in the bag. I'm aware it goes down, nigga. Where you from? You gang around, nigga. Shot the leg and you play dead. Took bullets, I was never scared. Light show, light ho, hype show. You play around with your bro too. I play with drugs when the glass show. I'm known for fucking up the go-go. Every club, you a no-show. Play it how you want, suck a damn show. I be right there, front row. Moving shit just like that, bro. Light ho, be careful. I'm in Southeast way more than you in your hood. You can't go. Bitch, I'm a real shooter. Put up the pop in your ass. Bitch, I'm a real trapper. I got a drop in your ass. I got a drop in your ass. I got a drop in your ass.
1: That's right.
0: All of you fake rappers. I got a drop in your ass. Bitch, I'm a real shooter. Put up the pop in your ass. Bitch, I'm a real trapper. I got a drop in your ass. I got a drop in your ass. I got a drop in your ass. I got a drop in your ass. I got a ton of look. I got some really good aim. I'm never shooting for fame. All of my bullets got names. You ain't got a bulletproof car, man. You ain't really being who you are, man. You know you can't shoot at the star, man. Fuck you want down your birthday? Put him just throwing the worst way. Shoot him in the head. Fuck shooting in the head. Now nigga can't show up to the court day. Before he's

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Beginning of something real good. Let's do it for the people, man. Let's do it for the people now. Come on, Drew. Come on, man. Come on, Jizzle. You know what we do, man. Let's do it for the peoples, man. All my 2-5 niggas in here, way back with a nigga. 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

0: 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Fuck them up. You said fuck them up, honey.
1: Fuck them up, honey. Everywhere.
0: I thought I saw Tasha.
1: Yeah, Tasha here.
0: Right? Who else we got? We got All Star Honeys.
2: J-Sis.
0: Who else we got? Where the ladies at? Where the Vicky's at? We got the Rent House.
3: Hey.
0: Got Triple F.
4: Superman in the building.
0: Show niggas some love. JoJo back there.
2: YBS.
0: 28. YBS.
2: Killer Mafia.
0: Ow.
5: Where you at, Cher? 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
0: Bobby G, Southside.
5: Party Perfect.

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1: Bye bye.
2: I'm sleepy.
0: Thought I would.
1: Bye bye.
2: We don't got swag, man. We got posh.
1: Yes, sir.
0: Bye bye. Vito got swag.
2: I got money. You hear me? Sleepy birthday. We gonna do this thing real big. Y'all already know what time it is. We make that booty.

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1: Hey, he the new Top Dollar.
0: We'll be back at 11. We're going on a break.
2: Hey, Vito.
0: Yeah, fool.

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2: Get the ladies. 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

0: 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EA, EA. 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EA, EA. Welcome home, Tom. They tell me I gotta get out the way, y'all. I gotta get out the way, man. Jose got a birthday, y'all know what it is. Hey, Deuce 9. Hey, Van Dam. We all right. Seven band. Seven band, y'all know what it is, man. Hey, much love, Glass Man of Kenland 25, Gas Station Mall, Forest Creek, Glenard, I love y'all, man. Kenland, I love y'all stars, man. We out. Seven Band, Jay Jizzle, you know what it is, man. My man Turbo, RB Primetime, we out, man. We out. Everybody get home safe, and y'all put that on social media. Hey, Lee, handle your business, Lee.
1: Hey, that's my big brother, Rabbit Dudes, y'all. Hey, Bridget, happy birthday, boo. Hey, Big 3-0. Hey, you know, hey, look. 1-7, 1-4. Man, hey, look.

Gotta go, y'all. This now. Can you turn me on to make announcements, man? Foot. Just trying to make announcements. We out, but let me make the announcements.

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1: I told you it's all love. That's all we do is show love, homes. That's all we do, man.
2: Hey, big bro.
1: Hey, Chris. Where the fuck is he at? Where he at? Rabidoo.
2: Come on, Rabidoo.
1: Don't let me call. Let me call you. Government.
2: Come on, big bro. Fuck these people up one time.
1: Hey, Chris. God damn it. See, let me call you Chris.
2: Fuck this Jonah one time, big bro.
1: Hey, I know he on his way, right? 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There you go. They're my big brother, y'all.
2: Seven. You know that?
1: There you go, man.
2: You know when that hat cocked to the side?
1: There you go, goddamn
2: it. You know when that hat, look at that handsome motherfucker,
1: there you
2: man.
1: Go, goddamn it.
2: Hey, look at this handsome motherfucker, man.
1: Hey, Slim. Ladies and gentlemen.
2: Hey, handsome.
1: I don't even think this man need no introduction, right?
2: Look at this dude, man.
1: Hey, matter of fact, I'm going to start it off like this. Let me. Time out.
3: 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Hey, Doc Skin. Give me a little bit more volume, man. A little bit more. Hey, before Rabidoo get started with the 7 man, y'all know I'll be on my bullshit. Where all my Maryland niggas at? I got to fuck a pretty D a little bit. 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I see y'all city niggas up here. Yeah. Hey, Creek, what it do, Creek? That whole District Heights gas station mob, Landover, C-Platter, 2-5, Kentland, Glass Manor. Where my Maryland niggas at, man? You know we got some city niggas up here. Bring me on, Lee, you got it, man, Ram.
1: 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Listen to General Lee. Well, y'all ready?

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0: before we get out of this one, right? Hey, Z, Jose, where y'all at? Where's Zeke at? Hey, Zeke, come here, Zeke. What's up, Brycey Road? Behold, Brycey Road. My nigga L's in the house. Hey, who else? Ken Lang. Hey, Ken Lang, my bad, Ken Lang. Got y'all all night. Forest Creek, I've been putting y'all on all night. Deuce 5. 1-4. Is that in Clifton? 1-4. Shepherd Street, Uptown. Love y'all, man. I swear to God we do, man. Look. Hey, ladies. While I'm waiting on my man Zeke, right? Hey, T. Hold on. Let me get them straight real quick. Hey, ladies. It's a lot of big busts out here, right?
1: Me and my man Lee gonna be like the game. We about to be some strippers.
0: No bullshit.
1: Saying it all.
0: I ain't losing weight.
1: No way, Jose.
0: Hey, ladies. All y'all with these big bubble busts, right?
2: Seven.
0: Hey, Bridget.
2: Seven.
0: All y'all with these big bubble busts, right? Come up here, man. Come on, Zeke. Come on, man. Forest Creek, Jose. Come on, man. I already know that's why I call Jose up here. This y'all party, man.
3: Seven.
0: Hey, ladies. Now, this is what I need.
2: Seven.
0: I need four bubble butts. Come on the stage. Don't be shy. Come on. No niggas. I need four bubble butts. Come on, don't be shy, boo. You been shaking your ass all night. Get the fuck on up here. Stop playing. Come on. Y'all playing games like shit. Hey, Z, we doing this for your birthday, cuz. All right? Jose, nothing can stop us. We all the way up. We going to do this, cuz. All right? Hey, Big Papa, from the top, man. All right? Gas station, Forest Creek, much love. Hey, y'all need to filter this shit. Pull out y'all camera phones. Pull out y'all phones, man, and filter this shit. Facebook, we are seven, man. All right? Snapchat, we are seven, man. Hey, let's go. Huh?
2: We are
0: hey, boo, what's
2: seven.
0: Your name?
2: Seven.
1: I see you back there, shorty.
0: Aspen, that's right. Okay, Aspen, I got you, babe. Hey, to the top, gentlemen, to the top.
3: Seven.
4: Hey, girl, bounce on me.
0: Oh,
4: love
0: shit.
4: The way you shake that ass for me.
0: Got you, Deuce 5.
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5: 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But Robbie Doc said, do your thing.

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1: I took his shirt off, ladies. She all right now, Drew. She all right. She in line. She in line. She in line. She... It's throbbing. She done came enough. She all right. Shit. Let the pussy rest, man. Let the pussy rest. Hold on. She all right. Let her take a nap, man. Let her...
3: Shit.
1: Let her go to sleep, man. We get her up. We wake her up later. That thing throbbing, it's jumping. No. Oh, Drew, let it lay, let it rest. Man, we got this pussy throbbing, man.
3: Shit.
1: 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Hey, turn up! Hey,

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0: Make sure y'all come to the front. Let me know we got in here, though, boy. What's
1: two,
0: up,
1: two. Going on behind you?
0: Can I get 101?
2: Hey,
0: blue back mountain,
2: nigga.
0: Trying to get 101.
2: Hey, Ant, where you at? That's where new money at? 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
0: Nah, man, fuck that. On
2: introduce
0: me.
2: Them
0: on,
2: people
0: on
2: to Blue Back Mountain, man.
0: Hey, what nah, new what money got hit, man. 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
2: Yeah,
0: good dice
2: is
0: game. We had just got good dice game around two, man.
2: Mountain.
0: You ready, Dre? 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

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I got Glenn on. Look. 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

0: before we get out of this one, right? Hey, Z, Jose, where y'all at? Where's Zeke at? Hey, Zeke, come here, Zeke. What's up, Brycey Road? Behold, Brycey Road. My nigga L's in the house. Hey, who else? Ken Lang. Hey, Ken Lang, my bad, Ken Lang. Got y'all all night. Forest Creek, I've been putting y'all on all night. Deuce 5. 1-4. Is that in Clifton? 1-4. Shepherd Street, Uptown. Love y'all, man. I swear to God we do, man. Look. Hey, ladies. While I'm waiting on my man Zeke, right? Hey, T. Hold on. Let me get them straight real quick. Hey, ladies. It's a lot of big busts out here, right?
1: Me and my man Lee gonna be like the game. We about to be some strippers.
0: No bullshit.
1: Singing it off.
0: I ain't gonna lose the weight.
1: No way, Jose.
0: Hey, ladies. All y'all with these big bubble busts, right?
2: Seven.
0: Hey, Bridget.
2: Seven.
0: All y'all with these big bubble busts, right? Come up here, man. Come on, Zeke. Come on, man. Forest Creek, Jose. Come on, man. I already know that's why I call Jose up here. This y'all party, man.
3: Seven.
0: Hey, ladies. Now, this is what I need.
2: Seven.
0: I need four bubble butts. Come on this stage. Don't be shy. Come on. No niggas. I need four bubble butts. Come on, don't be shy, boo. You been shaking your ass all night. Get the fuck on up here. Stop playing. Come on. Y'all playing games like shit. Hey, Z, we doing this for your birthday, cuz. All right? Jose, nothing can stop us. We all the way up. We gonna do this, cuz. All right? Hey, Big Papa, from the top, man. All right? Gas station, Forest Creek, much love. Hey, y'all need to filter this shit. Pull out y'all camera phones. Pull out your phones, man, and filter this shit. Facebook, we are seven, man. All right? Snapchat, we are seven, man. Hey, let's go. Huh? Hey, boo, what's your name?
2: Seven.
1: I see you back there, shorty.
0: Hey, Aspen, that's right. Okay, Aspen, I got you, right? Hey, to the top, gentlemen, to the top.
3: Seven.

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You know what I'm saying? Last call for alcohol. What the fuck? Last call for alcohol. Get your drink on real quick, man. I don't know, they're closing this shit up early for some reason. But last call for alcohol, man. 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

0: turn the mic off.
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0: Hey, happy birthday, Zeke, man. Welcome home, Tom. Seven band in the building, man. Hey, all my Maryland niggas in the building. EA, EA. 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EA, EA. Ladies, EA, EA. For Zeke's birthday. EA, EA. Welcome home, Tom. They tell me I gotta get out the way, y'all. I gotta get out the way, man. Jose got a birthday, y'all know what it is. Hey, Deuce 9. Hey, Van Dam. We all right. Seven band. Seven band, y'all know what it is, man. Hey, much love, Glass Man of Kenland 25. Gas Station Mall, Forest Creek. Glenard, I love y'all, man. Kenland, I love y'all stars, man. We out. Seven band. Jay Jizzle, you know what it is, man. My man Turbo, RB Primetime. We out, man. We out. Everybody get home safe. And y'all put that on social media. Hey, Lee, handle your business, Lee.
1: Hey, that's my big brother, Rabbit Dudes, y'all. Hey, Bridget, happy birthday, boo. Hey, Big 3-0. Hey, you know, hey, look. 1714. Man, hey, look.
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1: Oh, yeah, though.
0: I think it's time, Ma.
1: Oh, yeah, though.
2: God damn it.
0: Hey, y'all know each and every summer, man, I come with something new, dog. I got something new for him, kid. I got something new for him, sweet. 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

0: Before we go, we're gonna pack up and roll. 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Y'all get ready for my nigga Shooters, Dre, Peasy, whole ABM, man. 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Whole club.
1: I gotta do it for Dre, man.
0: Do this for Dre, man.
1: Hey, Dre.
0: I gotta get this
1: it's
0: again.
1: It's your birthday, young nigga. So I'm doing for you, bro.
0: I gotta get this again, man.
1: My nigga Dre.
0: Yes.

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1: You know that.
0: Too official. My nigga,
1: 6'4",
0: PZ,
1: 10,000 with a Duke. That,
0: that.
1: My nigga, Turtle that. Field.
0: Yeah.
1: Hello, Paradise, got that ice.
2: Yeah. Paradise, got that ice.
0: We head, we head. Shit, we,
1: can... Hey, we, party girl, it's your world.
0: We headed to another show out the city, man. Y'all,
2: the home of the party girl.
0: Each and every Friday, the Thai seafood. Good to see reaction in here, man.

0: Let's get this party started, man. 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
1: Hey, what's you know that saying? Going on behind you?
0: Make out. Sure y'all come to the front. Let me know we got in here, though, boy. What's
1: two,
0: up,
1: two? Going on behind
0: what,
1: you?
0: Can I get 100 ones?
2: Hey. Blueback Mountain, nigga.
0: I'm trying to get 100 ones.
2: Hey, Ant, where you at? That's new, where new money at? Where new money at?
0: Nah, man, fuck that. On
2: introduce
0: me.
2: Them
0: on,
2: people to Blueback Mountain, man.
0: Hey, nah, new money got hit, man. New money got hit around. Good dice game. We had just got good dice game round two, man. You ready, Dre? You ready, Dre?
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2: Hey, Tony T. I know you know this lead mic thing. 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
1: Low.
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0: case y'all motherfuckers don't know, the first time you heard that Duel for the Vine shit, nigga, it started right here. If you and this motherfucker Icon, and you got a cell phone, nigga, put your cell phones up right now, nigga. Put your cell phone on Instagram, on a Vine, whatever you do.
1: Because
0: I'm going to do it for the Vine. I'm going to show y'all what I'm doing TCB sound. Hey, CCU, hey, what I tell?

0: you got, hold on. Hold on, stage, yo, hold on. If you got a motherfucking cell phone, nigga, no disrespect to none of the bands, look. But when that motherfucking Vine shit started, nigga, this what I was doing in North Carolina. Hey, Bryce, rapper, please. If I need you to knock a motherfucker out, you know what I do? I got my boxing niggas, they ain't seen how we doing it. 640, CTU, 28, Third World.
1: Hey, Bo, can I do something for you, sir?
0: Do it for me.
1: Let me take a selfie.
0: And I kinda wanna tell her, love the way she kinda, let's go. And cell phones up, I got boy, CCU, boy, touch.

0: look, right? 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I think it was like 3 years ago, bro. I met Black House 3 years ago, bro. Real nigga, I got you. 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This some real
1: niggas. 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
0: You know what I'm saying? 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Bands like us don't get to play and shit like this, you know what I'm saying?
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0: And we got here because of my man Black House, bro. Real live. 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Y'all want that new shit?
1: Konnichiwa?
0: You wanna save it? Oh, that's where I was going.
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0: Hold up. 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Fuck him up. You said fuck him up, honey.
1: I see the fuck him up, honeys everywhere.
0: I thought I saw Tasha. I saw Tasha in the
2: joint,
0: right?
2: Tasha, yeah.
0: Right? Who else we got? We got All Star Honeys.
2: Hey, sis.
0: Who else we got? Where the ladies at? Where the Vickies at?
2: I got
0: we got the Rent House.

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0: Superman in the building.
1: Show me some love.
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2: shit.
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1: 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Hey, turn up!

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1: Damn.
0: They done got her right out the way. For all my real niggas, y'all know what it is. 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

said, look, I don't got that much motherfucking time, so I'm going to see who I'm going to fuck with. Ridge Crest, 2-5, Deuce Deuce, Kenilworth, 640, Brick Squad, Cherry Hill, Crazy Money, Unexpected, check it, Chopper City, Hilltop. This how we going to do it. 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

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I want to see 2-5 go crazy this motherfucker. Deuce Deuce, everybody. Cherry Hill. Deuce Deuce, what y'all gonna do, Deuce Deuce? What y'all? I want y'all to go from here around this motherfucker. Party for my man's birthday.

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ladies, look, y'all look good and shit. All right, look. Each and every Tuesday night. My nigga Shooter got this joint jumping Tuesday night, man. Look, the Tuesday night go-go, man. Only Tuesday night.

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0: feeling real homo-ish up this motherfucker here. 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
1: That's why I'm in the corner. That's why I'm right here.
2: I was like this. You ain't seen me pee.
0: Hey, no offense to y'all niggas, but I don't rock like that. Big stomach don't play that shit.
3: It's the man's birthday.
0: Y'all gotta get them. Y'all gotta go get the ladies. 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
2: Get the ladies.
0: Man. You hear me, son? 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
2: Get behind something.
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2: Get behind something. 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

0: Dang, y'all still ain't ready to stop partying. 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
1: 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Yeah, they fatty bass. 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
1: Please
0: do?
1: Please don't shoot me.
0: What that mouth do?
1: Chew me or boot me, bitch. Right?
0: You hear me? Watch your mom.
2: What part of bro? They ain't say nothing to Yeah, you already know. 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Rest in peace, my nigga Jeezy Swan Road. 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To be Street Cartel. 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Y'all get ready for TCB, man. Huh?
1: Got him!
2: You spilled my drink, man. Bonnie Vaughn on the motherfucking list. Bradford Place 35. Fat Ock, I ain't know you was in. Fat Ock G, baby.
3: Y'all make sure y'all see my girl Satin in the back. 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

0: Hey, y'all, that's the latest one from the What Band, the Crank Nation. It's called All Butts Matter. I don't give a fuck you gotta be. Oh, tell me, that makes it hit me good. I don't care if you got a little tiny little baby butt, if you got a big wide flat jump, or you got that don't. On this song, All Butts Matter. That little baby butt, that big wide flat jump, and that big old fat clapping jump. You hear me?
1: All what?
0: All Butts Matter. Matter. Hey, Cardell, come get this breakdown, Cardell, before I move on. Always show love, man. Hey, from the Timmy G Magic. Come over here, Joe.
1: Man, oh, what?
0: All Butts.

0: look, right, it's my man Black House's birthday. I want y'all to understand something. Hey, Black House, I met you like what? How many years ago? I think it was like 3 years ago, bro. I met Black House 3 years ago, bro. Real nigga, I got you. My man, though, I gotta let it be known, bro, because you don't meet niggas like Black House. This some real
1: niggas. Niggas say,
0: konnichiwa.
1: You know
0: what I'm saying? I met my man Black House 3 years ago. My man told me he was gonna fuck with me and take me to the promised land, bro. Bands like us don't get to play and shit like this, you know what I'm saying?
1: That's real.
0: And we got here because of my man Black House, bro. Real live. I don't know him from a can of paint, just being a real nigga, you know what I'm saying? Y'all want that new shit?
1: Want that new shit?
0: You want to save it? Oh, that's where I was going. You know something.

0: turn the microphone.
1: Hey, do that shit again. We gotta go.
0: Hey, happy birthday, Zeke, man. Welcome home, Tom. Seven band in the building, man. Hey, all my Maryland niggas in the building. EA, EA. All my Redskin fans in the building. EA, EA. Ladies, EA, EA. For Zeke's birthday. EA, EA. Welcome home, Tom. They tell me I gotta get out the way, y'all. I gotta get out the way, man. Jose got a birthday, y'all know what it is. Hey, Deuce 9. Hey, Van Dam. We all right. Seven band. Seven band, y'all know what it is, man. Hey, much love, Glass Man of Kenland 25. Gas Station Mall, Forest Creek. Glenard, I love y'all, man. Kenland, I love y'all stars, man. We out. Seven band. Jay Jizzle, you know what it is, man. My man Turbo, RB Primetime. We out, man. We out. Everybody get home safe. And y'all put that on social media. Hey, Lee, handle your business, Lee.
1: Hey, that's my big brother, Rabbit Dudes, y'all. Hey, Bridget, happy birthday, boo. Hey, Big 3-0. Hey, you know, hey, look. 1-7, 1-4. Man, hey, look.

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ladies, look, y'all look good as shit as y'all. Hey, look, each and every Tuesday night, my nigga Shooter got this joint jumping Tuesday night, man. Look, the Tuesday night go-go, man. Only Tuesday night.

y'all's about to get them. 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We love you.

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0: This is what we doing each and every Friday, y'all. It ain't over. Just letting y'all know this is what we doing, man. We got 6 minutes on the TikTok. Might as well just turn it up a tad bit more, man. Might as well turn it up a tad bit more. Tad bit more. You hear me? Huh? What you yelling, woman? What you talking about? I played Rump Shaker. I just played. You say you want to hear Rump Shaker just a little bit one more time?
1: God damn.
0: I'm going to give you like 20 seconds of it. One more time for y'all.
1: She better do something.
0: Hey, rock and roll!

0: Hold on, y'all. 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Where Sleepy at?
1: Hey, wait.

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1: It's a birthday.
0: It's a birthday.
1: Say, say. Where we at? Say, say.
2: Y'all heard that drop?
1: Say.
2: If we hit that drop out here,
1: say.
2: Hey, bitch, I'm a real shooter. Pull up and pop in your ass. Bitch, I'm a real trapper. I got a drop in your ass. I got a drop in your ass. I got a drop in your ass. All of you fake rappers, I got a drop in your ass. Bitch, I'm a real shooter. Pull up and pop in your ass. Bitch, I'm a real trapper. I got a drop in your ass. I got a drop in your ass. I got a drop in your ass. All of you fake rappers, I got a drop in your ass. I got a drop in your ass. Drop in the way. You lucky it's rap beef, cause I would've got in the way. No nigga, you like that. Them jams, you know what it's right. I'm known for stretching my leg and going and getting the bag. I'm aware it goes down, nigga. Where you from, you gang around, nigga. Shot the leg and you play dead. Took bullets, I was never scared. Light show, light ho, hype show. You play around with the bro too. I play with drums with a gun show. I'm known for fucking up a go-go. Every club, you a no-show. Play it how you want, suck a damn show. I be right there, front row. Swimming shit just like that, bro. Light ho, be careful. I'm in South Beach way more than you in your hood. You can't go. Bitch, I'm a real shooter. Put him in pop in your ass. Bitch, I'm a real trapper. I got a drop in your ass. I got a drop in your ass. I got a drop in your ass. All of you fake rappers. I got a drop in your ass. Bitch, I'm a real shooter. Put him in pop in your ass. Bitch, I'm a real trapper. I got a drop in your ass. I got a drop in your ass. I got a drop in your ass. I got a drop in your ass. I got tired of look. I got some really good aim. I'm never shooting for fame. All of my bullets got names. You ain't gotta put a proof card, man. You ain't really being who you are, man. You know you can't shoot at a star, man. Fuck you, want down your birthday? Put him just throwing the worst way. Shoot him in the head. Fuck shooting in the head.

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0: Four star.
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0: Gotta go, y'all. This now. Can you turn me on to make announcements, man? Foot. 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
1: When she bobbing, this she show the G straight. 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

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Hey, no more. 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Y'all get ready for MAB. Y'all get ready for MAB. I said.

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Look, before we go, I'd like to thank everybody for partying with me. 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Then let me come up here and do it one more time. I'd like to thank everybody for partying with me. Hill Road, Bellhaven.